many questions, but many are less answers. I seem to leap from doubt to doubt like a blind drifter. And the more I look around, the less I recognize this place, this face, these hands. Not familiar, but strange. And every step I seem to lose more than I gain. I guess I'll

0: Lord Fairport has committed suicide!
1: In grief at losing the name.
0: Trying to swallow poison. I struggled with him. Man of the office came tonight. As you see,

sisters, our goose is cooked. We're all sinners, and Satan's got his book. We'll meet the good Lord.